0: Styles. Call 13 24 10 now, and you could be our next Nova winner.
1: I would be honoured to have you at the show.
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Oh, you're Eli, why they testing me? Like, I don't always keep the hammer next to me. Like, I ain't got a header to the left of me. Like, we ain't in these streets more than sesame. If that's your chick, then why she texting me? Why she keep calling my phone, speaking sexually? Every time I'm out, why she stressing me? 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

0: guys, Hazy here. I'm so excited by this. It's one of my favourite events in Adelaide, where three beautiful things come together to form the perfect combination. Beers, barbecue and music. That's right, the Adelaide Beer and Barbecue Festival is back, and I want to get you there. Just listen to us, Jody and Hazy, all next week for your chance to be part of Nova's Have It On Hazy.
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0: guys, Hazy here. 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

0: 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Just some of our best bits from the week.
1: Gosh, I mean, sometimes we have very, very special guests in, and then sometimes we have special guests that are very, very dangerous in the studio.
0: Yep.
1: This guy is the most lovely, generous,
0: yep,
1: beautiful, wholesome slash dangerous bloke that we've ever met.
0: To Jodie and Hazy, just some of our best bits from the week.
1: Gosh, I mean, sometimes we have very, very special guests in, and then sometimes we have special guests that are very, very dangerous in the studio.
0: Yep.
1: This

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1: 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See you at the bar, you was hardly talking. That's when I knew that your heart was scarring. Friends to lovers need a part to star in. 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